0: Mr. Darren Moore.
1: Aye,
0: yeah, man, football manager. Yeah.
1: Coming on this guy.
0: Black cute, you know. Aye. I'm a fighting man.
1: Butterflies, I'm gonna love.
0: Big up yourself, Darren. Anyway, you start.

0: yes, I'm alright.
1: Yeah, man, was a good look.
0: I'm alright, yes, I'm alright.
1: Big up in General Janu. Still can't believe.
2: Yeah. Health and strength and everything nice, you know the vibes.
1: That is it.
2: Hi. Yeah. How you feeling, Zaga? How you feeling, world?

love injection need for go back in the stage show thing. Yeah, and bring back some stage show. And God, them stage show the way they bring them was levels. Super Cat, Chronics, Kabaka before him, Boss.

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1: I love you more than anything. 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It's me and you, even though you get on my last.
0: I already me a fair married man them.
1: Baby, and it's for
0: happy wife.
1: Best believe I'm not leaving.
0: So I read him near me now.

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1: Rastafari, this is Maccabee. And you ain't tuned to Jacko Melody. Always I come with positivity, a conscious vibe. 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
1: So this it.
0: So this it.
1: Sting bop. So what is it?
0: Make an DJ talk.
1: Hey.
0: If you got a good system, turn it up.

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Rise and Shine, and now on the B-side, Ghetto Rock. Originally released on the Atra record label back in the day, repressed just recently by Real Rock Records. It's a 7-inch. Before that, it was another 7-inch from the Viceroys with great positive and beautiful track called This World, Channel 1, 7-inch. Sly and Robbie on the backing. Love when they say this world is for all, equally entitled. Ah, the Viceroy. Steel Pulse was also in there with Prodigal Son from their great album, Handsworth Revolution, released on the Island record label. Before that, it was Pablo Moses with The Spirit of Jah, pulling it from the brand new Best Of collection on the Baco Music record label straight out of France. Man, did they ever clean up Pablo's music, make it sound fresh, remastered versions. Really nice to have a nice Best Of Pablo Moses sounding crisp and clean. Again, we gave you the track Spirit of Jah. And we started things off with Aini Kamozi. Again, working it out with Sly and Robbie from his debut album. Sly and Robbie presents Aini Kamozi on the Taxi record label. Gave you the classic Trouble You, but Trouble Me.

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0: 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Thank everybody for coming on back for some more reggae music. Working it out from my personal little dub bunker here in southern New Jersey on a late Thursday afternoon, coming straight into the dub bunker, fresh off coming from a Phillies baseball game, an afternoon matinee game. So definitely feeling the good vibes. There's also the Phils won in walk-off fashion in the bottom of the ninth. Definitely feeling good about Thursday evening doing the Sounds of the Caribbean pod. I think we got a great show in store this week. Gonna get back into the brand new Protégé album, Art of Acceptance. Got a brand new single from Taj Weeks called Climate Justice. Brand new music coming from Crazy Baldhead straight out of New York. Perfect Get Imani with brand new music. When is that not a thing? Also, finally, the 18th Parallels All Fruits Ripe Various Artist album is out. Gonna get back into that this week. Got brand new music coming from Ja Mason, Dr. Chando, Ja Works, Hope Then Lindo, and the ever popular Many More. Oh, and also, straight off the top, I just want to let everybody know that there will be no Sounds of the Caribbean podcast next Saturday, May 9th. Unfortunately, I've got called out of town on a little business to attend to, and there's just going to be no possible way for me to work in a Sounds of the Caribbean show next Saturday, May 9th. So hopefully that gives you the chance to go back on the soundsofthecaribbean.com, go back through the archives, and maybe pick one of your favorite shows to listen to. I'll give you a couple more reminders about May 9th not having a show as we move through this week's show. Not to mention, I think this week's show is going to be a little supersized. Maybe hold you over for 2 weeks.
2: Yeah, man.
0: I want to thank everybody again for downloading and streaming this edition of Sounds of the Caribbean. If you're a regular listener, you know how we do things. And if you're new to the program, welcome on in. Especially bringing positive vibrations. It's Sounds of the Caribbean.

know I've probably mentioned this many times on Sounds of the Caribbean, but Dennis Brown working it out with Sly and Robbie for the track Revolution. If I ever put together a top 10 reggae list, this would definitely have to be in the top 10. Pulling it from a Taxi, 12-inch. Dennis Brown with Sly and Robbie, the Revolution, and now Revolution Dub Wise. Getting things started right out of the chute with a request. Big up Jess Blue, Jesse Bluvius. Checked on Instagram this past week and she says, "Selected Jerry, hope all is well. I dropped the ball and meant to get in touch with you earlier, but I've been on serious puppy training brain.

Florida to surprise her this weekend. Anyway, since I missed this week, I was hoping you could find a tune to dedicate to her for your next week's show. If you have thoughts on a good Peter Tosh, Sly and Robbie mix, Double Duty, in honor of our new pup Tosh. Otherwise, she also loves Black Uhuru. Judy, my mom, loves your show and always gets a kick out of you hearing you shout out me and my brother. I think it's her turn. From all her kids, Jesse, Alex, Eric, and Aaron. Well, how about that? A family that plays reggae together stays together. I definitely want to wish Judy a happy Earth Strong. And man, still be loving Peter Tosh and Sly and Robbie and Black Uhuru. Much, much respect and love going out to Judy and the Bluvius family. In fact, I had a chance earlier in the year to meet Jess and her brother at the Luciano concert in Asbury Park. So it's certainly my pleasure to send out some Sly and Robbie and Sly and Robbie and Peter Tosh music. So yes, Dennis Brown with Sly and Robbie. How about we do a Peter Tosh now? Go to his Mama Africa album. One of my favorites. And one of the sayings my mother used to tell me. It's called Glass House.

here going back to their Brutal album and the Brutal Dub Companion, year 1986. Junior Reed on the lead vocals. Yeah, Brimstone. What a great triple request to going out to the Bluvius family and their proud Mama Judy, wishing her a happy, belated Earth Strong. Black Guru, Dread in the Mountain, Peter Tosh, Glass House, Dennis Brown, Sly and Robbie with Revolution. Let's head over to the UK now. That's where Misty and Roots calls home. It's a cover-up. Nah, it's just Sounds of the Caribbean.

never run away and never get swell-headed. Freddie McGregor, never run away. A green sleeves, 12-inch. See, it's a green vinyl 12-inch to be exact. Such a heavy, heavy roots rhythm. Before that, Brigadier Jerry with Born to Love Ja from his On the Road album on the Ross record label. Burrow Banton was in there with Praise Ja from the Stereo One label, a 7-inch. Misty and Roots with Cover Up from a compilation album that, man, should be in really every reggae lover's collection. It's called Roots Controller. It's on the Real World record label. I want to big up the man Colin Wan. Became a patron this week, Sounds of the Caribbean. 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You can check him out on Instagram at Creative Ascents. Also, I was checking out his website, creativeascentsfilms.com. All his adventures on the mountains and in the woods, and just a true outdoorsman. So I want to big up Colin for becoming a patron. The Sounds of the Caribbean. Also, always want to thank all the sustaining patrons as well.

want to big up the folks on Blue Sky this week. Mr. Ern Sang over in Scotland, Adam Perrin in the UK. Also want to big up the man Gaston Dario Tarvini down in Buenos Aires, Argentina. Hope you, I got your name correct, Gaston. Just want to big you up, checking in all the way down in Argentina. My name is Selecta Jerry. You're in tune to Sounds of the Caribbean. Let's bring in the Twinkle Brothers. War is not the answer.

Hi, this is Ken Boot, and you are listening to the Sound of the Caribbean with Selector Jerry, the Reggae Radio. Don't move that dial. Ken Boot says so.

heavier than lead. Barry Brown with Cool Pioneer Corner, the 12-inch mix, taking it from the Trojan 12-inch box set, obviously on the Trojan record label. Before that, it was the Heptones with No Bread on My Table, sometimes called Oja, pulling it from another box set, 90 The Observer, Deep Roots Observer Style on the VP record label. And before that, we had reggae legend Ken Booth with a track called New World Order, put out in the year 2013 from an album called Journey. I pulled that track because I checked out Esquire Stephen Cooper's latest interview with the legend Ken Booth, and they discussed this track, New World Order, in depth in the interview. And it was great to put a focus on a newer track that Ken Booth put out, not just his stuff from the glory days. You can check out the Ken Booth interview by Esquire Stephen Cooper at reggaevibes.com, brand new and fresh up on their site. Esquire even gave Mr. Booth a question from me about Old Fashioned Way. What a great track from back in the day. You can learn all about that one as well. Highly recommend the great new interview of Ken Booth, reggaevibes.com. We started that set off with the Twinkle Brothers with War Is Not the Answer from their album Underground, going back to the year 1982 for that one.

dig up the man, Arthur Perlitzka. Arthur goes on to write, big ups, we're loving your most recent set and are in the last 40 minutes currently. The dub is firing. I'm in an American Mountain Guides Association ski mountaineering guides program right now. We are in Valdez, Alaska, and staying in the local climber's hostel. I've been playing your podcast and sharing the reggae waves with the crew of six other students. They're getting a kick out of it, and I'm hoping to get a shout out for next week. Well, Arthur, there is your shout out. I want to big up your crew, and man, hope everything is going well up there in Valdez, Alaska. Let's keep the roots music pumping right along. Leroy Smart. Happiness is my desire.

the past couple weeks, Sounds in the Caribbean. You might realize I've kind of been on a little Keith Hudson kick of late. And this week is no different. Going back to the Keith Hudson and Friends Studio Kinda Cloudy CD on the Trojan record label. Giving you a triple play off that CD, Horace Andy with Don't Think About Me. Dino Perkins with Skin Him Alive. Ja Woosh with I'm All Right. The dub, yes, by Keith Hudson right now. It's called I'm All Right from the Pick a Dub album. From the Blood and Fire record label, one of the most highly regarded dub albums of all time. Pick a Dub from Keith Hudson. Before that, it was Leroy Smart with Happiness Is My Desire. Barry Brown with Pool Pond Your Corner.

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Says, blessings. I was listening to Ja Works' False Kings. I think it was a recent, and it was 21 years ago. He can't believe how the time is flying. Krisha loves all the things he hears on the show, and he wanted to request Midnight's Banking in the Pig. How can you refuse a request like that? Talking about time going by. Released in the year 1999. Midnight, going back to their Rosmek Peace CD. Right here on Sounds of the Caribbean.

Greetings, this is Nagahan, and you're listening to the sounds of the Caribbean. 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Blessed love.

another great repressing from the Deeper Knowledge record label, from the Jah Almighty record label, 7-inch repressing, Nathan Skyer's Hotter Fire. Just read you the little press release came with this 7-inch.

added melodica. The late Nathan Skyers in top form, a really underrated singer, truly one of our favorite unreleased finds to date. The Nathan Skyers and the next cut by Patrick Cool are each back with different dub mixes. Yes, we played the Patrick Cool on Sounds of the Caribbean as well. Just love the works of the Deeper Knowledge record label.

that, it was Philip Frazier with You're No Good. Disco mix from the Blood and Fire record label. And then a track Naga Han sent me just this past week. It's called Blessed Is the Man. It's on the 1x1 record label. Previously only released 200 copies on vinyl. Naga didn't send it with many details. I can only guess that they're re-releasing this record or making it available digitally. Naga Han with Blessed Is the Man. Same rhythm as Philip Frazier's You're No Good. We also heard from Midnight with Banking in the Pig and the Rosmek Peace CD, Wild Child record label. Yeah, working out reggae radio from my Purse Little Dub Bunker here in southern New Jersey. Thank everybody for coming along for the reggae ride. Well, last week's show, we debuted some singles that came out of the Lone Ark recording studio over there in Spain. Flabaholt, Prince Ala. I want to continue them. I have two more 7-inch singles to get to on the Ja Love 7-inch just released last week. One featuring Robbie Ark. It's called Forward on to Zion. And the other one, Ranking Joe, called Marcus Garvey. You say, select the jury, who's Robbie Ark? Well, that's just an alias for Roberto Sanchez. Check it out. Forward on to Zion. Brand new reggae music coming out of the Alone Productions record label. It's Sounds of the Caribbean.

Patrick Giamatti. When is there a week that doesn't go by that we don't have new music from the man Perfect? A track called Tongue. And now the dub of the tongue. In a world where words can build or destroy, tongue reflects on the power of speech. Reminding that what comes from the mouth can shape relationships, communities, and even destinies. Brand new from Perfect Giamatti and the Giamatti Record Camp. Tongue and the dub of the tongue. Love the way they added the little scratchy vinyl sound effects as well. Give it a little sound system feel. Before that, it was brand new music from Pascal Pressure with Arcane. Produced by Echo Slim, it's on an old Bunny Lee version. A track called Roll the Dice. You can find it on the Musically Unifying record label. Buju Banton. Talk about riding a rhythm. Sun is Shining Rhythm. That one was produced by the Stingray record label. A track called Ungrateful People. Buju Banton. Stephen Marley on tour this summer. I know they're coming to Atlantic City. That's near me. Definitely be checking that tandem out down in Atlantic City this summer. Also in there, the 18th Parallel featuring Itrow Ites with No More Will I Roam from the All Fruits Ripe album. It's finally released. It's on the Fruits record label. It's definitely in our top 10 right here on Sounds of the Caribbean. Top 10 album list. Want to big up the man, Josh Tieford, checking in on Twitter. Actually giving me a little math on when we're going to hit our 1,000th Sounds of the Caribbean episode. Says it actually might drop next April 20th. We'll have to see about that. In fact, just another reminder that there will be no Sounds of the Caribbean this upcoming Saturday, May 9th. I do have to take a little business trip. It's going to definitely keep me from doing the show next week. Definitely going to be returning, though, May 16th with a brand new Sounds of the Caribbean. Here's something a little different. Elastica Dub, Gabriel Blue. A track called Fade Away. Turn up the bass a little bit for this one.

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a great new album on the scene, Art of Acceptance from Protégé. Here's his brethren, Chronics. Don't be afraid. Exile on vinyl.

Then we went to St. Lucia, Taj Weeks, with just that wicked track, Climate Justice. And always has great views. And before that, it was Chronix with Don't Be Afraid from his Exile album. Here's a little throwback song to last summer, Mesh Marina featuring Chanel and Mario

Kumar, the original fire, you know, and you're listening to Sounds of the Caribbean with Selector Jerry, Reggae Radio. Judgment Day, we'll be playing music for the rebels. Selector Jerry, Sounds.

Ewan Perkins. Track's called Flea Bite, and now the return of the flea. You can find it on the Waggle Dance record label. Just love the vibe of Kitma. Doing a little rock steady throwback thing with the Co-Operators. It's kind of a rock steady throwback set. Brand new music coming out of New York City. Crazy Baldhead, headed up by Jay Nugent, Agent J. Featuring Ja Point, You Don't Hate Mondays. You just hate your job. You can find that brand new one on the Old Neighborhood Music record label. Little slap of reality right in the face from Ja Point on those lyrics. Before that, it was Marcus I meets Adubta and the Black Oak Roots All-Stars. A track called Upful from the album Fullness on the F-Spot record label. We've been pulling tracks from that album for the past 6 weeks or so here on Sounds of the Caribbean. Before that, we kind of had a little impromptu ganja session. Kumar Faya with his brand new single, 5,000 Acres from the Stay Nice music label. Egyptian with a throwback track, year 2006 with Sensi. Pulling it from one of those compilation albums from back in the day, the biggest one-drop anthems on the Greensleeves record label. They put those out for quite a few years, double CD sets, some of the best tracks in a one-drop style that they used to call it. Mesh Marina with Joke Dem a Joke. I'm gonna big up the folks checked in on Instagram this week. Ben Morton, Roshan Kumar up there in Alaska. Big up the man Julian Bacon. Also Clips for Less. Also want to big up Willie Toulouse. Checked in from the New Orleans Jazz Fest this past week. Of course, they were honoring Jamaica culture at this year's Jazz Fest. Hopefully Willie Toulouse had a good old time down there. And also, of course, want to hail up TJ Supertramp, Sir John Alot, and Maria, the Ganja Baker, the Las Vegas Posse, we call them. Thank everybody for checking in during the week. And if I miss anybody during the week, my apologies. Because there's only one person that works in the Sounds of the Caribbean office. Sometimes he gets a little overwhelmed. But again, I always appreciate love hearing from everybody during the week. Twitter, Facebook, Instagram, Blue Sky. Again, my email is jerrydredd@yahoo.com. Let's keep the dubs moving. Bring up Patchy Man next. It's Sounds of the Caribbean.

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everything around me is ever changing. There is underlying all that change a living power that is changeless, that holds all together, that creates.

Oh man, did that one ever feel good going through the headphones? Prince Allen, King Culture, aka Everett Cooper, with Ja Ja Love and the Ja Ja Love dub. Thinking from a little thing called Tweeterbox presents King Culture Volume 1 Vintage Dub

Man, just feeling that rhythm taking me away. Before that, it was Messiah and Dread and Manuel T with a thing called Living Power from a brand new project between Manuel T and Messiah and Dread called Manuel T Meets Messiah and Dread. Sent out this week by Manuel T straight out of Malta. Some music that Manuel

0: Manuel T's Bandcamp site. I don't know who's been doing their dub thing longer, Manuel T or Messiah and Dread. Messiah and Dread was one of the first in the early internet days to make his music available for free and shared his tracks and stems for remixing and reproduction purposes. He was definitely a cutting edge artist on the internet.
1: I wanna live.
2: 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It's so simple, yet one of the most important things you'll do. So, if one lands on your doormat, put it by the loo. Don't put it off.
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day to lift up the name of Yahshua HaMashiach. Oh, Father, thank you. Oh, Holy Spirit, I welcome your presence in the studio. Flow through the airways and begin to move. Meet the needs of your children. Lift their spirits. Speak to their hearts. Let them know, Almighty, you who created the heaven and the earth, you do hear and you do answer prayers. Holy Spirit, without you, Father, we can do nothing, we have nothing, we are nothing. Oh, Spirit of the living God, I'm asking you today to fall afresh. Fall afresh, fall afresh. We need you in the name that is above all other name. Ah, Adonai, Yahshua, my Lord, my Savior, Jesus Christ. Ah, you are our shepherd and you said that we shall not want. Today, Father, show yourself strong, show yourself mighty. We need you. The world, some people's lives are in chaos. But you promised to be a shepherd. Heaven and earth will pass away, Father, but your words cannot, will not fall to the ground. So today we need a miracle. We need a miracle, Almighty. In the name of Jesus, amen.

say a pleasant good day going out to one and all. Good morning, good afternoon, good evening, good night. How are you doing in this beautiful, beautiful day? Psalms 100 said, let everything that has breath, I say it every week, and I'm saying it again, praise ye the Lord. Let's make a joyful noise unto the Lord. Thank you, Father. Why don't you call a friend, text a friend, tweet a friend? Let them know that you've got it luck. To Minister Moonlight, TJ Moonlight. Come on now. Get involved with the sharing ministry, and all those that are on Facebook that has it locked right now, cannot see your names, please forgive me. My laptop's on the other side of the room. But I want to say good day going out to you.

I want to dedicate this to all the mothers and the fathers in Zion, to all those that are in the nursing home, Sister Reese, Sister Eunice Forrester. This is going out to you, to everyone that has it locked right now and you're up in your age. This is going out to you. You've come too far, my Lord, my Lord.

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I want to dedicate this to anyone that's grieving. Cecil Morrison family, he'll be laid to rest this week. If you've lost a loved one, this is going out to you. It's hard to trust God when you're hurting, when you're in pain. But I'm saying just trust God. This song has brought, I think it was when my father died. My sister Valerie sent it to me. So I want to say a pleasant good morning going out to all my family members. Valerie Goldson, Jonathan Johnson, Christopher Stewart, Nathan, Trey, Claude. I want to say a pleasant good day going out to all my family, my nephews, my niece, to my friends. 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
0: 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You know what you need to do? You need to turn it over to the Lord right now.

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So Father, I thank you. I praise your awesome name, and I thank you for everything. Thank you for allowing us to live to see another day. What a day, what a day to praise your name. Why don't you call a friend? Text a friend, tweet a friend. And come and join in with the worship. Want to say a pleasant good day going out to one and all. Good morning, good morning. Good afternoon.

Let's remember to pray for those that are in Dubai, that is stuck in Dubai. Rumors of wars all over the world. Let's forget about ourselves and let's concentrate and let's hold up someone else, your neighbor. Those, like I said, in Dubai, those that are in India, those that are in Jamaica, Trinidad, Barbados, wherever they are right now, whatever it is that they're going through, let's remember to pray. Make a way out of no way. Those that are in certain places and there are wars and they're stuck and trying to get out, we pray today that God would open a door. Open a door, Father. You said that when we hear of wars and rumors of wars, we must look up, because the end is not yet. But I know that our redemption draweth nigh.

and my father is the husbandman. Every branch in me that beareth not fruit he taketh away, and every branch that beareth fruit he purgeth it, that it may bring forth more fruit. Now ye are clean through the word which I have spoken unto you. Abide in me, and I in you. As the branch cannot bear fruit of itself, except it abide in the vine, no more can ye, except ye abide in me. I am the vine, ye are the branches. He that abideth in me, and I in him, the same bringeth forth much fruit, for without me ye can do nothing. If a man abide not in me, he is cast forth as a branch, and is withered, and men gather them, and cast them into the fire, and they are burned. If ye abide in me, and my words abide in you, ye shall ask what ye will, and it shall be done unto you. Herein is my Father glorified, that ye bear much fruit. So shall ye be my disciples. As the Father hath loved me, so have I loved you. Continue ye in my love. If ye keep my commandments, ye shall abide in my love, even as I have kept my Father's commandments, and abide in his love. These things have I spoken unto you, that my joy might remain in you, and that your joy might be full. This is my commandment, that ye love one another as I have loved you. Greater love hath no man than this, that a man lay down his life for his friends. Ye are my friends, if ye do whatsoever I command you. Henceforth I call you not servants, for the servant knoweth not what his Lord doeth. But I have called you friends, for all things that I have heard of my Father I have made known unto you. Ye have not chosen me, but I have chosen you, and ordained you, that ye should go and bring forth fruit, and that your fruit should remain, that whatsoever ye shall ask of the Father in my name, he may give it you. These things I command you, that ye love one another. If the world hate you, ye know that it hated me before it hated you. If ye were of the world would love his own. But because ye are not of the world, but I have chosen you out of the world, therefore the world hateth you. Remember the word that I said unto you, the servant is not greater than his Lord. If they have persecuted me, they will also persecute you. If they have kept my saying, they will keep yours also. But all these things will they do unto you for my name's sake, because they know not him that sent me. If I had not come and spoken unto them, they had not had sin, but now they have no cloak for their sin. He that hateth me hateth my Father also. If I had not done among them the works which none other man did, they had not had sin. But now have they both seen and hated both me and my Father. But this cometh to pass, that the word might be fulfilled that is written in their law, they hated me without a cause. But when the Comforter is come, whom I will send unto you from the Father, even the Spirit of truth, which proceedeth from the Father, he shall testify of me. And ye also shall bear witness, because ye have been with me from the beginning.

They're called Royal Priesthood. When I was living in America, I did an interview with them while I was on Mix. I'm telling you, that was one of the best interviews that I did with these guys. Oh my gosh. So this is Royal Priesthood.

Randall Positive.

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A little bit of this and a little bit of that. Why don't you call a friend, text a friend, tweet a friend, hey! And let them know you have it, luck. If it's the first time that you hear my voice, my name is Minister Moonlight, DJ Moonlight. Wham! You all right?

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I was so surprised when I saw she called me yesterday all the way in the US. This is my auntie-in-law, my husband's auntie, so I call her Auntie Margaret. It is so good to hear from you, girl. Thanks for calling. Many blessings going out to you and your husband.

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This is going out to you. 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

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To me, that is a blessing. 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I give God thanks for his blessings, his mercy towards me. Want to say pleasant good day going out to you once again. If it's the first time that you're hearing my voice, my name is Minister Moonlight. Ah, DJ Moonlight. And all right.

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Thank you, thank you, thank you. Jehovah Jireh, Philippians 4:19 says, my God, hey, will supply all of your need according to his riches in glory.

0: crystal day broke me down flat on my back. 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Jesus, my dear, say what? Big up DJ Moonlight. Yeah, man. For Jesus Christ, everything is all right. My friend, big up yourself. You don't know.
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2: I want to dedicate this to a good friend of mine, DJ Dia. This is going out to you, girl. This is going out to you.

Only you. Only you, Father. Only you can comfort the hearts of your children. Only you can give peace in the midst of the storm. Only you. Only you. When I don't know what to do and I don't know where to go, only you can bring comfort. When I'm being rejected and neglected, you said in your word that you'll never leave moonlight. And you'll never forsake me. Only you, Father. Only. My gosh. Fight my battles for me. Yeah. Oh, yes. Only you, Daddy Jesus. Only. Hey.

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I'm DJ Moon, MOONLIGHT88 at yahoo.com.

This track is called Come to Jesus, and in Revelations 3:20 it says, behold, I stand at the door and knock. Not the physical door, but your heart door. I want to say to someone today, will you let him in? Tomorrow's not promised to any of us. My goodness, young, old, middle age. Nobody knows, but the most important thing is your life, your heart. I've got to play something after. I thought it was so, just on the top of the hour. I was really mesmerized. So on the top of the hour, I'm going to play this.

Have you ever been in a situation or situations where someone did something, someone said something, and you just want to, you know, you just want to blast them? Exodus 14:14 says, "The Lord shall fight for you, and he shall hold, and he shall hold your peace." You know, sometimes when you go and fight, you end up losing a battle. But when Yahweh, Adonai, Jehovah Gibor, when he fights your battle for you, you know that you win. And this is what this track is called, Battle.

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But I've seen preachers fighting preachers. I've seen choir directors fighting choir directors. I've seen saints fighting saints, because the enemy wants to distract you from the real fight. Your real fight is not with your brother and sister.

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Hallelujah. 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

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To all the elderly, please, I'm begging you, I say it every week. Remember those, the elderly. If you can't go and visit, then give them a call, please. I told you a couple of weeks ago, somebody, my neighbour, it's just somebody that I, that you see every now and then. Really, really nice guy. He was dead in his house till his body decayed. It was smelling and nobody knew. So I'm asking you, please, check up on, you know, someone that lives by themselves. Give them a call. You know, the Bible tells us that man shall be lovers of themselves, and it's like me, myself, and I. But please, I'm asking you, just reach out and touch somebody today with a phone call, just to make sure they're okay. I want to say to those that are incarcerated, Yeshua loves you with an everlasting love. There's hope. There's hope behind those bars.

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0: 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Yeah, man, you're listening to DJ Moonlight. Ryan Marks said that. Israel.
1: I mean, I just decided to casually stroll on Threads, and I came across a post, and this post was basically asking, like, hey, guys, let's be real. Does prayer, like, really work? Like, if so, tell me your story kind of thing. Like, tell me if prayer really worked for you. And y'all, when I tell you, this opened a can of worms for me, because in that moment, like, it just brought me to one of the most pivotal, groundbreaking, craziest moments in my life. And basically what I replied was, I said, when my husband passed away, and he passed away in a car crash. My husband passed away in a car crash. I had just got the news. The police were at my house. I was hysterically, uncontrollably, inconsolably crying my eyes out, screaming, calling anyone I could. And I called his mom. And his mom, verbatim, word for word, as God is my witness, said, "Ugh, you pray too much. You pray too much. It was supposed to be you. You pray too much. We have been taking your pictures to witch doctors and covens, but you pray too much." That's what my husband's mother said to me in reaction to me telling her that her son had just passed in a car accident. That was the first words. Not, oh no, oh my God, I'm screaming, crying, nothing like that. Ugh, you pray too much. It was supposed to be you. You pray too much. When I tell you guys, I cannot make this up. I cannot make this up. I literally have my family that was there that witnessed it. I have my sister's friend that was there that witnessed it. I cannot make this up. I later then found out everything started unraveling because he passed away. Now I have access to his phone. Now I have access to everything, right? I later found out that basically the whole MO of my husband marrying me was not only to destroy me and kill me, of course, but to make me more of a single mom than I already was. So his family felt like he married down because he married a single mother. At the time, I had one kid, an 8-year-old, and he had none. And they felt like a bachelor like him and a man that didn't have kids, how dare he marry a woman, a peasant who had a kid? And so his whole MO was to use me for citizenship, cripple me by making me an even bigger single mom, like by me saying that, I mean like with more kids, because at the time I only had one kid and I was a single mom, so I wasn't really bogged down or anything like that. So his goal was to kind of bog me down with kids, leave me for dead, and get his citizenship. That was their whole MO. Leading up to my husband's death, because I pray so much, thank you, I literally could feel the spirit of death. I'm so not joking. And if I find the text messages, I will insert it. I literally could feel the spirit of death. My family could feel it. All of us could feel it. So we started praying. We started anointing, like, the house, the cars. We started anointing our children. We started everything. Everything. Like, we could feel it. We literally could feel it. But we didn't know where it was coming from or who it was for, or if it was just an attack, if it was warfare, whatever the case may be. My family could feel it. The day before my husband passed, we got in a huge argument. And the reason why we got in an argument was because I kept having a feeling that something bad was going to happen. So my natural instinct as a wife was to try to safeguard my home and protect it by praying, by fasting, by reading the Bible, and then also preventative. So for instance, I was telling him, I was like, let's stay home. Let's stay home. Don't go out. Let's stay home. And I felt the urge so strongly to try to make him stay home to the point where, and I know I'm wrong for this, I took his keys. This was about a couple days before he passed. I took his keys and his wallet and hid it because that's how strongly I felt like something bad was going to happen. Finally, after arguing and stuff like that, now let's fast forward to the day before he passed. He came home like 3-4 o'clock in the morning, pissy drunk, like just gone. I literally told him, I was like, why do you keep doing this? You're married. I'm so sorry. He did not come home 3 a.m.
2: Please forgive me for the language. She's sharing her testimony. But the reason why I even shared it is sometimes you wonder, you're praying and you feel as if God's not hearing. You feel as if God's not answering your prayer. At the beginning of this, she said that the mother-in-law said to her she prays too much. You don't have to, I mean, if you see this woman, she's absolutely beautiful, beautiful woman, beautiful. She's very pretty. And to think that because her son married a single parent, she didn't want her son marrying a single parent. You know, people can just hate you for no reason. And I say all that to say, one, prayer works. Two, cover yourself. You don't know who's praying against you. You don't know who hate you for no reason at all. When I say no reason, Psalms 91, he that dwelleth in a secret place of the Most High. Let me get my phone and read it to you. Oops. Sorry, I just dropped my phone. Let me play this while I'm looking for the scripture.

Okay, I found it. Psalms 91 says, he that dwelleth in the secret place of the Most High shall abide under the shadow of the Almighty. I will say of the Lord, he is my refuge, my fortress, my God, in him will I trust. Surely he shall deliver thee from the snares of the fowler and from the noisome pestilence. He shall cover thee with his feathers, and under his wings, shalt thou trust. His truth shall be thy shield and buckler. Thou shalt not be afraid of the terror by night, nor for the arrow that flieth by day, nor for the pestilence that walk in darkness, nor for the destruction that waste at noonday. 1,000 shall fall at thy side, and 10,000 at thy right hand, but it shall not come nigh thee, only with thine eyes.

a stone. Thou shalt tread upon a lion and adder. The young lion and the dragon shalt thou trample under feet, because he has set his love upon me. Therefore, I will deliver him. I will set him on high, because he had known my name. He shall call upon me, and I will answer him. I will be with him in trouble. I will deliver him and honor him. With long life will I satisfy him and show him my salvation. You know, sometimes you don't even have to do anything for people to just hate you. Hate you for no reason. They know nothing about you. They just look at you and they hate you. But I read Psalms 91 to say, cover yourself. There's other scriptures in there. There's other scriptures that you can use to pray over yourself, over your family. You know, don't leave your house uncovered. Don't leave your house uncovered. For we wrestle not against flesh and blood, but against principalities. And for a mother-in-law to be praying because she didn't want her son to marry this woman, pray and took her pictures, whatever she did. This, it's, you talk about wickedness. There's another scripture that says the hearts of man is desperately wicked. And if that's not wickedness, I don't know what is.

here's another translation of Psalms 91. Right, it's the TPT translation. It says, "He will rescue you He will rescue you from every hidden traps the enemy, and he will protect you from false accusations and any deadly curse." That's Psalms 91 verse 3 from a different version.

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Steven Stuttard, Judah Lyon. I want to say hey, if it's the first time that you're hearing my voice, I want to say welcome to Praise Without Limits. Should I say Praise Without Limits / Sweet Harmony? Oh, good day going out to one and all. I hope all is well with you. Just trust in the Lord with all your heart. This is going out to all those that are grieving. I'm going to play the next couple of tracks. If you're grieving, this is going to be going out to you, yes.

Joan Fleming's Something About the Name Jesus. You're listening to Moonlight. If you're just tuning in, you're lit. Ah, want to say thank you anyway. Thank you, thank you, thank you. Really do appreciate it.

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Papa San is playing. I'll put it back. And it says, rumors can make you dislike innocent people. Don't judge people off what others are saying about them. Be wise. Get to know them for yourself. Then form your opinion. The one talking to you may be the one who needs to stay, who you need to stay away from.

0: 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I have to play this last one by Church.
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0: Absolutely love this. When I got it, I was like, yeah, man. Okay, God willing, you can catch me next week. God willing, God willing, God willing. My name is Minister Moonlight.

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9: 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In this week's news, Chinese electric car maker BYD are introducing their new megawatt car chargers to Europe that can charge a car from 0 to 80% in 5 minutes.
10: This is actually quite a convenient technology. You wouldn't even really need charging at home if you could just pop down the road and it's 4 minutes to charge your EV.
9: Unconfirmed reports suggest that France supported 12,000 militants who recently attempted a failed coup in Mali as the Russian African Corps army stepped in to defend Mali.
11: At the same time, Russia is positioning itself as Mali's key defender. Moscow claims its Africa Corps helped foil what it describes as a full-scale coup attempt involving thousands of militants and coordinated assaults on key state institutions.
9: Black achiever Enenka Erksik is a black Canadian pharmacist who owns 4 major pharmacy outlets and created an organization to encourage more black people into medicine. The diabetic drug Ozempic, which some use for losing weight, now has an approved generic version made by the Indian drug maker Dr. Reddy's, which many feel will drastically lower the cost of this treatment. Black UK football referee Akil Housen will become the first black referee to work in the 2026 UK FA Cup final.
12: Every year you finally achieve something, you get promoted and it's like, okay, then what's next? Generally on the Premier League, I'm here and it feels amazing, but I'm now looking, can I get to the Champions League level? Can I get to the major tournament like the World Cup or the Euros? I'm always looking over my shoulder thinking, what's next? But yeah, it does feel amazing. I think the art is just never stop, never get comfortable, always look and how best I could expand my career and see how far I can take it.
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7: Genesis. Looking at the weather for today, Sunday, the 3rd of May 2026. Well, quite the opposite to yesterday. We're going to have clouds today with some showers, high of 17 degrees Celsius, and that's 63 degrees Fahrenheit.
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Go placidly amid the noise and haste, and remember what peace there may be in silence. As far as possible without surrender, be on good terms with all persons. Speak your truth quietly and clearly, and listen to others, even the dull and ignorant. They too have their story. Avoid loud and aggressive persons. They are vexations to the spirit. If you compare yourself with others, you may become vain and bitter, for always they will be greater and lesser persons than

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Keep interested in your own career. However humble, it is a real possession in the changing fortunes of time. Exercise caution in your business affairs, for the world is full of trickery. But let this not blind you to what virtue there is. Many persons strive for high ideals, and everywhere life is full of heroism. Be yourself. Especially do not feign affection. Neither be cynical about love. For in the face of all aridity and disenchantment, it is as perennial as the grass. Take kindly the counsel of the years, gracefully surrendering the things of youth. 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

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Beyond a wholesome discipline,

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3: 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Stay with me till 12 o'clock today. I'll take you there.

Take you there, all right. It's our usual mix on a Sunday morning of nice, relaxing music to go to wherever we're going. Or if you're staying at home, it's for you as well. We just chill. It's another Sunday.

Sunday. Good morning. It is a good morning. So far, so good. Twenty-five minutes after 9 o'clock, and it's light already. Don't waste a day. Good morning, going out to you, Moonlight. Thank you very much for praise without limits this morning. To the Lord and Lady of the Franks, Pete and Debs, Anthony, Jaden and Kenzie, good morning. First Lady of Bromley is on board this morning. Good morning, Mama Stepha. Missy, good morning, Big Stepha. Good morning, Mikey Dunn. He's a busy man these days. And good morning to all our listeners at Genesis Radio Birmingham. Good morning to you all at LWR Radio. And good morning to you at English Pound Radio. And remember, you can get in touch. You can get involved. You can ask me for anything. No, not quite anything you like. 0121 251 2581. That's 0121 251 2581. Or if you want to use the WhatsApp or the text, you can get me there as well. 078 88 99 7658. Good morning, going out to First Lady of Derbyshire. Always in tune. Good morning, Janet. Jazzy P, the Empress of Wolverhampton. Hope your recovery is good. She'll get this thing going, huh?

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0: Whatever you're listening to us, if you're new, welcome aboard. Come back again. You come back again. Thank you, Leroy Mafia. I'm back for good. What a lovely day.
2: On a lovely day.
0: A bit dull and miserable, and we can expect rain, but.

warmer than it was. 17 degrees Celsius, 63 Fahrenheit. That ain't bad. Not bad at all. 23 minutes before 10.

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latest recruit. He's the prof that don't bluff. Orlando M is here. 6 o'clock through till 8. 8 o'clock, Jazzy P's Essential Selection. And we rock away the Sunday with Ken Caretaker Ravers. Rehashing some of those great classics.

And the lady that was in my life for over 30 years, Pauline, she made that journey last year on the 28th of March, and we buried her on the 1st of May last year. So it was a year ago on Friday, and we don't bury her. She was cremated on the 1st of May last year. And so it was last May that she made that final journey from her soul. So remembering Pauline, if you want to remember somebody, or you want to pay them their respects before it's too late, then you know the numbers. 0121 251 2581. 0121 251 2581, or on the text and WhatsApp, you can get me 07888 99 7658. I hear you, slow down, George, slow down. 07888 99 7658. It's my pleasure.

they call him the lover boy. You know, I wonder why. All the way from Spotlight Radio UK. Oh, you're cooking well, brother. 3 minutes before the top of the hour. It's George here till 12.

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0: 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It's a weight off for all of us, isn't it?
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12: 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In this week's news, Chinese electric car maker BYD are introducing their new megawatt car chargers to Europe that can charge a car from 0 to 80% in 5 minutes.
13: This is actually quite a convenient technology. You wouldn't even really need charging at home if you could just pop down the road and it's 4 minutes to charge your EV.
12: Unconfirmed reports suggest that France supported 12,000 militants who recently attempted a failed coup in Mali as the Russian African Corps army stepped in to defend Mali.
14: At the same time, Russia is positioning itself as Mali's key defender. Moscow claims its Africa Corps helped foil what it describes as a full-scale coup attempt involving thousands of militants and coordinated assaults on key state institutions.
12: Black achiever Enenka Erksik is a black Canadian pharmacist who owns 4 major pharmacy outlets and created an organization to encourage more black people into medicine. The diabetic drug Ozempic, which some use for losing weight, now has an approved generic version made by the Indian drug maker Dr. Reddy's, which many feel will drastically lower the cost of this treatment. Black UK football referee Akil Housen will become the first black referee to work in the 2026 UK FA Cup final.
15: Every year you finally achieve something, you get promoted and it's like, okay, then what's next? Genuinely on the Premier League, I'm here and it feels amazing, but I'm now looking, can I get to the Champions League level? Can I get to the major tournament like the World Cup or the Euros? I'm always looking over my shoulder thinking, what's next? But yeah, it does feel amazing. I think the art is just never stop, never get comfortable, always look and how best I could expand my career. And see how far I can take it.
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10: Genesis. Looking at the weather for today, Sunday, the 3rd of May. Not as sunny as yesterday. Cloudy with some rain threatening. High of 17 degrees Celsius. That's 63 degrees Fahrenheit.
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0: 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Thank you, Paul. 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

0: Italy called Lucy Lawley. And when this came out by the Police, I could swear they were singing Sue Lawley, Sue Lawley. So lonely. There's no need for you to be lonely. We're here every Saturday and Sunday. We're here and one big family. That's what we are. I'm like Genesis Radio, Birmingham, LWR Radio, English Pound, Spotlight Radio. Yeah, man.
1: Well, greetings, one and all. This is Lloyd Brown, and you're in tune to none other than Chicken Jar, the legendary, yeah. Live on Genesis Radio Birmingham.
0: Yeah.
1: Remember me tell you, Lloyd Brown giving full endorsement all the way.
0: Thank you.
1: Chicken Jar, yes. Kick it away.
0: No problem. I'll be there if you need me.

after 10, how you doing? Now, I was telling you about our brand new Android app. Soon to be iOS as well, but at the moment it's Android. It's officially out next week. But there are a few people who are lucky enough to be our testers. And one of them, Teresa. Good morning, Teresa. She's had a look and she likes it. She likes it. Gave me a call and said, yeah, man, I'm on the app. And it gives a telephone number. And she's got some new speakers. So she's Bluetoothing from the phone to the speakers. And not disturbing the neighbours. Sharing with the neighbours. So good morning, Teresa. Good morning, Nolly. Oh 121 251 2581. You don't need the app, I can tell you. You do need the app. Oh, shut up, George. 0121 251 2581, or you can text and WhatsApp on 0788 89 7658. I'm here till 12, but don't leave it to lastminute.com, please.

0: Good morning, going out to Oswald over in Jamaica. Well, good night. No, actually, I would say he'll be getting up around now because the goats need feeding and it's coming daylight. It's about nearly 5:30 over there, isn't it? Yeah. Good morning, Ozzy.
1: We'd like to hear your views. Get involved. This is the People's Station.
2: Well, this one is called I Am Blessed. Let me know if y'all are ready for this one. Let's do this.

0: Yo, Chicken George, you know, say Mr. Vegas are representing, you know, so the whole thing mad, the whole thing turn up loud, the whole thing mad a road. You see me, I say, you are the biggest selector in the whole world. Chicken George, mad it up. When your legs don't work like they used to before, Chicken George can sweep you off on your feet, girls. Mad up.
1: Sean is

0: Morning Praises, Elephant Man, and before that, Mr. Vegas.
1: Ja! Rastafari.
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0: We'd like to hear your views. Get involved. This is the People's Station.
1: Oh, excellent is thy name. Thou hast set thy glory above the heavens.

0: says nothing else wakes me up in the morning. Singing that does. Just as though he can't hear me.
1: We'd like to hear your views. Get involved. This is the People's

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Yeah, man. He won the X Factor here in the UK a few years ago, but I'm not sure since.

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0: 8 minutes before 11.

0: almost stiff as Home Alone. Yes, Stiffer and the other half are gone away. Don't worry, Mama Stiffer, then soon come, then soon come. Liam Bailey. Doesn't he play for Aston Villa?
1: Yaga, yaga, ya! I'm Mikey Tuffy, you know? I represent Chicken George, you know? Turn up the radio!

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11: 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Looking at that weather. No sunshine today. More rain, we're promised a high of 17 degrees Celsius at 63 degrees Fahrenheit.
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2: 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This is Lloyd Brown, and you're in tune to none other than Chicken Jar, the legendary, live on Genesis Radio Birmingham. Remember me tell you, Lloyd Brown giving full endorsement all the way, all the way. Chicken Jar, kick it where.

0: that's going on. We want pure niceness, that's what we want. Niceness.
1: Style. Whoa, whoa, yeah.
0: Niceness.
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0: I've looked after my kids since they were born. 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
0: Andy and Sharon Maguire.
2: Beautiful, oh beautiful.
0: Good afternoon to you.
2: Call me a beautiful girl. 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
0: Big shout out to Jeff Durant. 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Down there at the gym as always. 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With a nice bottle of cold water.
1: Question. 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
0: Big shout out to Mama Stella.

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Rude Boy Miles in Clapham, how you doing? Good afternoon to each and every. Got 10 of the best from my mate Martin. Say, give me more. Yes, indeedy, on that golden list. Ooh, yeah. Nothing that you want. And I'm most definitely not finished with Inga Rose today. Yeah. I gotta say more. Since a couple of weeks ago, when I played her first on the Big One Genesis Radio Birmingham, she's just blowing up all the socials.

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0: Helping celebrate Love Injection 40 years in anniversary.
1: Down like quicksand.
0: So big shout out to Winston and the team.
1: Stop.

0: Do remember, spread the word, tell a friend. This is how we do. Right here on the Big One Genesis Radio, Birmingham.
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mate Martin's list. We're going to play two more. Going to play one for Mama Stepper. 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

clear blue skies, sunshine around the capital, shining down in Birmingham strong. Kicking up a heat in Tenerife.

0: Next one on the list is voice and sound of Mr. Teddy Pendergrass. This one going out to Sharon for Martin. You're my choice tonight.
1: Now you know we've both been through a lot today. And that's why we need to just sit back and enjoy this evening.
0: Chill, chill, chill.
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0: Dawn
1: we need
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1: Then you're my choice
2: 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Hi, this is Felice Morgan, and you're listening to Soul on Sunday with Mikey Dawn.

0: Yes, indeed. Your next one from the man in Tenerife.
1: I'm asking you. I'm asking you.
0: Kicking back on his yacht. 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
1: 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You make my life.
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And a big shout goes out to the one and only Chicken George. A most dedicated Tottenham supporter. Congratulations, Chicken George, for your first win of the season.

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So big shouts out to the Reds, Arsenal. And I'm not an Arsenal supporter. I'm not a Man City supporter.

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1: 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The side I have to show you with all the love you'll ever need. So come and get this fortune, satisfaction guaranteed.

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After my night out in Birmingham, I think I got back to London this morning around about 6:30, 7 o'clock.

Big shout out to Sister Lucille. 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Luciano.

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This is how we do. Genesis Radio Birmingham.

Funk right here on Genesis Radio Birmingham. Mike, it's on Lady Boss. Rolling back the years, bringing back the good memories.

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1: Absolutely used to love this program when I was growing up as a kid. 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

song saying Lion, I am, you can't go to Zion. 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They are like night to day. See? And I know the concept of Rasta means righteousness.

0: looked after my kids since they were born. Now they've got kids, I still want to look after them. 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Now, if I can't speak for myself, they'll speak for me. It's a weight off for all of us, isn't it?
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0: it's a Bushman showcase, sir. 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
0: I'm gonna say a Stingray stay.

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There is a better way to serve love. Yes. So we can go somewhere. 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

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Mm-mm. 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Tonight, in London. 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

0: I've looked after my kids since they were born. 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

afternoon to all you kings and queens out in Roger Land. The sun shines in Birmingham while the moon is about to shine, maybe in Hong Kong, or either Singapore, China, or Botswana. Just to let you know, it's a Sunday afternoon, and my goodness gracious me, I was overwhelmed last week for the program that I presented here in Station Genesis. I had a lot of good feedback. I did add one or two criticism. However, the criticism is really good at times, because educationally, what it does, it gives you that inspiration to do better.

That's the temperature in the 13 minutes past 6 o'clock in the evening. Kind of be conceiving for your reasoning. Coming to you live from downtown Birmingham. And when I say Birmingham, I mean Birmingham, UK.

And just in case you may not know, to pick us up, you can go to www.genesisradiobirmingham.com. And also, gotta say a very, very good afternoon to the staff there at eventsgogetter.com in London, England. If you want to find out more about me, go to that particular platform and you will know a lot about me. In the meantime, let's get down some more music.

Phoenix Studios is Treasure Isle at 33 Bond Street in downtown Kingston. But in the meantime, let's kick off now with all the vocalists in place.

So I say good afternoon, no morning time over there in a place called Tampa. You will have heard of a place called Tampa. So Tampa is in the United States of America. I had messages from them over the week. And I'd like to say many, many thanks goes out to you guys. Now we're going to start the Lovers Rock section of the show. Now this is Delroy Wilson.

Darrow was in the political maker from the other side of the crater. And I must remind you, this Jamaican artist, when he took the studios in Jamaica, it was like Mer Taylor. In the meantime, John Hope was training to become a medical doctor, but because of money, he decided to go for singing instead. Now, I must say he has done a very good job as a singer. Johnny Boy, come and sing a song for the nation.

Coming straight from the Studio One headquarters in Jamaica, Murthy Murteller. And I must remind you, audition used to be done on a Sunday afternoon. And at that time, Sir Coxon's Downbeat over there at 13 Brentford Road, you would have an audition in the evening time on a Sunday. And educationally, on a Tuesday night, that is when the recording would start hitting the streets in Kingston. In the meantime, let's get back to the cat call.

All right, what a wicked sound coming down on a Sunday afternoon right here in the heart of downtown Birmingham. As I said before, the sun shines in Jamaica while the moon is about to shine in Birmingham. This is Leroy Eptown Sibbles, now resided in Toronto, Canada. But my goodness gracious me, he left a legacy backyard that is unbelievable.

Chris has got to say hi, goes out to Sister Shirley, who celebrates a birthday today. And she's living in the Metropolitan District of Edgbaston. In the meantime, this is Ernest Wilson.

say international salute in any afternoon right here in downtown Birmingham goes out to Mikal. Mikal, hope you had a beautiful day in Birmingham. I know it was a pleasure having you as my son up until day, up to the time. I know you will always be a daddy's boy. Come what may, you will be there for me. That's a guy, my man called Michael McGowan over there in the jewelry quarters in Birmingham. Sending a track specially for you, my son.

International, Salute goes out to Little Shaquille. Also gotta say hi goes out to Beverly over there in Smallville.

Gotta say, a very good afternoon goes out to the Time Street Posses. Long time no see. These girls, they used to be my security when I'm at dances around the city of Birmingham. I take it you ladies must have grown up there now. Educationally, it is quite strange to see some of you some of the times on the streets of Birmingham. In the meantime, let's stay with a Studio One vibe.

sister called Sister Marcia Griffiths, who used to sing with a cat called Bob Handy. Now, the world is in such a disrupted place at the present moment, it is unbelievable. Every day you hear or see on the news where it is fighting here, fighting there. So culture says we don't want no more of that. They wanted to

Cotton Check right here in downtown Birmingham at the current time. It's 13 minutes past 7 o'clock in the evening, kind of be conceiving for the reasoning. Gotta say hi guys out to Soul Sister called Chi Chi over there in the western side of London. I never say London, I always say London. This is Soul Sister now up and coming called Jennifer Laura. This is a classic.

The number one man in the world of reggae music is known to you as Bob Marley and the Wailing Wailers. Backyard, we know him as Robert Nestor Marley. Now, this is a track called, it's a biblical track because it's in the Bible. And this track is called The Cornerstone. And at times in your lives, you may be refused or used by people. However, in the long run, what could eventually occur? You become the Ed Cornerstone. Hey!

So right now, let's get back deep in my vault of music. This is Gregory Isaac, known as the cool ruler throughout the world. And I must tell you, when Gregory was alive, he had a business in Westmoreland, Jamaica, called Kaiser Calf. In the meantime, let's get down with Gregory Isaac.

I must remind you that Robert Nesta Marley did this track as well some years ago. It is in a slower version. One day I will go in my vault and I'll find that particular track from you. But you heard one, Gregory? You heard two, Gregory? Let Gregory go there.

this Jamaican cat, Gregory Isaac, was born in Kingston, Jamaica, in a place called Milk Lane that runs off the North Street in Kingston. And educationally, when Gregory appears on stage, he's one of the most coolest person you can ever find. In the meantime, it's now coming up to 21 minutes inside there of 8 o'clock here on Station Genesis. And tell your friends, if they want to tune in, it's www.genesisradio.com, Birmingham.com. Right, let's get it right again. It's Genesis Radio, Birmingham.com. In the meantime, let me say hi goes out this evening to the soul sister over there in Ladywood called Monica. This is a soul sister called Dawn Penn. She say, no, no, no.

10. And of course, yes, I got to say a warm good evening to you, Monica, over there. Can't even remember the area you're from. Not to worry. You get a mention before you draw your pension. In the meantime, let's get down some more music.

Sound check right about now, Kings and Queens. It's working its way down to 70 minutes in South Half, 8 o'clock right here in downtown Birmingham. And just in case you may not know, you're listening to Station Genesis, broadcasting to you live from Birmingham. And don't forget, if you want to tell your friends about Genesis Radio, all you have to do is to go to www.genesisradiobirmingham.com. And also got to say, respect is due to whom it's due, because it has to come true if it's overdue. 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And my name is Orlando M. Just punch in that and you will know everything about me.

high gazelle to soul sister called Sister Zaza, known as Zroyer. And also to you, Rhea, big up your status.

what is going on around the world today. It is quite strange. You have war here or war there. And it is time for us as a nation to sit back, relax, and try and take things rather easy. Try to love one another and be there for each other. In the meantime, this is Lincoln Grandulated Black Cane, Sugar Miners. He come up with a track called Jaja Leaders.

seven minutes since the 8 o'clock right here in downtown Birmingham. And don't you forget that the time check goes with the kind compliments of events gogetter.com. In the meantime, let's dig deep in my vaulted music. In the year 1694, Christopher Columbus decided to go on a world tour, and he returned to mainland England and told the monarchies here that he has discovered Jamaica. Behold. Meanwhile, in the meantime, Burn Spear was not amused. They went into their vault of music and decided to release this year's track. They say to Christopher, you're a damn blasted liar.

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0: I catch you next week at the same time right here on Station Genesis in Birmingham. Behold, I hope you have a beautiful week and stay warm as much as you can, because you know, within the next 6 months' time, we're locked up again. So goodbye from me, and don't forget that life is like money. Yesterday was a bounce check, today's a promise of a note, and tomorrow is gonna be live cash. Here comes Alton Ellis.

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Bigging it up on Genesis Radio Birmingham. And you better feel the rhythm. Got a special show again for you. Well, every show's special, really, isn't it? Okay, and also I'd like to say a big hey-hey going out to Station Master.

band. I'm going to start the show off real lively today. I've got some garage and house for you, and then I'm going into the neo-soul era. This is the Essential Selection.

and yes, I'm still here. It's not a prepared show today, so I'm digging, trying to find tracks I want to mix for you. And as you notice, I wanted to just do all old neo-soul tracks that have had a

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Big up, Mr. Chicken George, everybody at Genesis Radio Birmingham, and of course, the Mixcloud Posse. How you doing? We're going beyond the stage with Carmen Rogers.

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The only way we can deal with it is to interact. So we send some little emoji or some little fire sign. But now the thing go. I already get quite a few already, you know. It's like the people them line up and wait for the program. So I'm going to hold it up and hold it up. Talk and all them here come. No. It's Rockaway Sundays now. If you say Rockaway Sundays, not Talkaway Sundays, alright?

있지. 8 tidings of musical joy. This is your number one program, Rockaway Sundays.

of his own soul. Right, the farmer says to the potato I plant, you know, and I dig you later. So all of my peeps, locally, globally, internationally, welcome. This is your program, member. Rockaway Sunday. All right, Rockaway Sundays.

The only way we can deal with it is to interact. So we send some little emoji or some little fire sign. But now the thing go. I already get quite a few already, you know. It's like the people them line up and I wait for the program. So I'm not going to hold it up in a whole lot talk talk and all them here account. No, no. It's Rockaway Sundays now. If you say Rockaway Sundays, not Talkaway Sundays, alright?

Rockaway son, as you just ask him to off at the tops, you know? You don't know it go. We still around half an hour in the first hour. And the juggling are going to get sweeter. When I say yours truly. Yes, I don't know. We start with some instrumental. Yeah, man. There we go, the man Maxi Priest. Wild World. There we go, the man called the Captain Fred McGregor. I'm a revolutionist. Half pint, take a piece of half pint, release a chain. And also Jonah Reed, Babylon release a chain and I use them brain. We know that. And we're going to one blood, we are going here now and I play scene. So we're going to try make the next half an hour now to the top of the hour. Really interested, what me say? It's Rockaway Sundays on Genesis Radio. Let's go.

stars and the people that were involved in the Gregory Isaac program. You hear me? All about Gregory Isaac. Me tell you, trust me. Me see the on stage review, and I love what I see and I love what I hear. All right, Gregory.

People are some serious, you mention some people think say that them time there. If you go to America and come back, you know, if you prove a thing, you have to twang. You know, see it, you go look by your brother and I say, oh, mumu. You know, see it, me I say, and I look by your brother, you know, and I say, you think, say, you know him. That's what I tell you, but the thing of the stigmatization of the whole thing, all right?

Here was the original piece of Stirit Up in the People. Remember, first time Bob Marley got come on a show up on TV name Old Grey Whistle Test. I tell you, say we have to stay up all night till around 4 o'clock in the morning. Because I tell you, first we are going to see a reggae group and mash up a place, you know. Right? And that tune here, when them bust Stirit Up on it, them kind of drop it different. So me just touch a little piece of it, all right? Yeah, man, I saw them drop it on the Grey Whistle Test, you know.

musical addict with the reggae magic, the man with the golden fingers, the greatest DJ in all the Midlands. Boom, boom, come down, Ken. Whip it to them again.

But it was original song in Treasure Isle by the Termites. So I'm going to play the original piece of Breaking Up. All right, you know, don't know. Rock away, son, you know. So we just do it natural. Sounds of the Termites, original piece.

0: Out it now. That's the original piece of the Breaking Up. Right? Just recently come out, not too long ago, you know. Understand? But I them first sing it. Alton Peace come a road before, alright? I will grow used to Alton Peace.
1: Meet me at the
0: you don't know, you know. Rockaway Sundays, you know. I just make the music just play, you know. And if I play the music, I music I play. Right? Me do a click and call and select and do all sort of something, alright? You don't know it go.

Because Chubby, I'll go to the original piece, Mr. Brown, the Wright Brown. The Leroy Brown, that was. We're going to the Wright Brown, which is Mr. D. Brown. All right? Mr. Dennis Brown, I hope you wake up, because you're showing them.

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I run show to Dennis Brown now. Miss Dennis Brown, alright? You don't know she love Dennis Brown to her heart and soul, man. I'm telling you. Yeah?

Yeah, it's Rockaway Sundays. Me have to give Millie, Mr. Dennis Brown, a big shout out. When me say I got Coventry, I mashed it up with some dancing last night. People may tell me, say, Millie, anybody who know Millie, you tell me, you say, anytime you want, say, if you can shuffle, and you want a good skier partner, me I tell you, man, that's one million, man, and when you get some move, your belly button hurt you. All right, Dennis Brown, big up yourself.

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A peer Ravers showing me a play, you know, out of the box, no feel no way. 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

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And I show off for me say a mango season. But we are going to play some Dennis Brown. 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Big up yourself, Father, who song, what you mean?

0: Yes, down the.
1: All right. As some serious thing I'll go on, so now, you know, because you what? No. Make a big up a man, you know. That man here was one of the man them will come when the wind rush. And him was a man with Selander, we make the song Selander is the place I want to be. Yeah? Enough people don't know, say, a Trinidad him born, but him tour Jamaica and all them sort of place there. And they mash up some whole patron about the place and all them with it, right? In pass away already still, I think it was one of maybe in a 2002 or 2000, him dead. At the age of 77. But this man here was really the king outside Sparrow. So, I'm going to play two songs as a dedication. Because enough people don't know, say, we know them style, you know. Enough people don't know, say, all the Calypso man, them and all them man, they. A Jamaica, them go enough and record enough for Jamaica in a them time and thing like that. And we born and grow up and hear them soca and calypso music there. You know, see it from them time, they're saying. So, respect to the man. Yeah. We are talking about Lord Kitchener. When we are out, man, we grow up on them thing, yeah. And we are going on this half tune them half time, you know, so we just a break. It's not a break in transmission, it's just a break.

voice of the Fantastic Four. Did you know that this song was one of the first songs ever to have a version on the other side of it? It's just plain strictly version, instrumental running. Yeah, man, trust me.

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The man called Marvin Straight. Yeah, man, you don't know, all right? I touch that one, just a piece of that one. I told me to hear it long time, you know, so I touch piece, you know? Marvin Straight.

Yeah, man, a lot of people don't know the Marvin Street, you know, trust me. All right, so me I go say, big up to the Addison family all over Jamaica, you know, see it. Blessed love coming from the man called Leon, courtesy of the Black Stones. Yeah, big up yourself. You're listening to yours truly, Ravers International, a thing called Rockaway Sundays. You know, see it. Genesis Radio coming from the heart of the UK in Birmingham Town, going out to the world. Yeah, soft tune segment. So I play a couple more, all right?

Big up the man called Leon Lifer and the wife enjoying the sunshine. You know, see it. All right. And also the Addison family. We say the Addison family, them big all over Jamaica and all over the world.

the one and only Mr. Barry Salmon at his best. Powerful song. I'm telling the people, you don't know. But I don't know, you know, it's Rockaway Sundays and we mix it up and stir it up and blend it up. Keep it interested, you know. You don't know it, but I

Rivers News. Man called AJ Franklin, don't stay out late. You're listening to the sounds of the Black Stones. Little did you know. What we say?